Western civilization as it moves across the world and stealing and plundering and raping everybody in its path. Their one rationalization is that the rest of the world is uncivilized and they are in fact civilized.

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It's the Almighty who have to address the world. And that happened. I cannot do, sir. 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

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I've been rapping since before the fashion sense. I weigh the lyrics, buying liquor with a fake ID. 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Now they fresh to death, we get respect from vets.

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I'm talking about brown and yellow too. Hi, yellow girl, can't you tell? 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

0: 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A grown up jigger.
1: Wow.
0: Now we can't hardly stand for that. Or is that really where it's at?

If we never stop, I'm telling you the way is clear, the road is free. 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
1: What now?
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1: Take your pick.
3: Shut up, brothers.
1: You'll do what? Yeah, what?
4: Gentlemen, please. Why can't we settle our differences later on? That is, we can get out of this jungle alive.
3: We'll take the trail on the right.
1: Yeah, that's okay with me.
3: Let them do what they want to, Doc. How about you, Huey?
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Are we happy? The human race. 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